0: want to hear you.
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1: Kick me out, kick
0: yeah,
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1: Red eye, last minute flight. 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

0: ditu diskonetan Bruno Marsek, baina beti bere esentzia mantentzen du. 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Eta metxera, gure zerrendan. Eta mentxe datorrena Dave da, Bretainan ditik datorren rap musikaria. Thames artista nigeriarrarekin batuta, Rain Dance du izana, Dave eta Thames.
1: Let's get the party started. See you at the bar, you was hardly talking. That's when I knew that your heart was scarring. 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Like, wait, babe, let me ask your pardon. This ain't Gucci, this is Prada, darling. If you want something, you can ask me, darling. And you started laughing, cause you think I'm joking. 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

lost in my DMs. What? My DMs. What? 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I think he wanna be way more than.

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So we should never speak again.